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0: Лятото с ден след ден.
1: Baby, it's really amazing what I go through without you. You know, sometimes I find myself counting the hours, the minutes, the seconds.

let's get the party started. See you at the bar, you was hardly talking. That's when I knew that your heart was scarring. Friends to lovers need a part to star in. 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